0: number you have reached
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0: Please check the number or try your call again.
2: 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Всегда с тобой.

0: 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What happened to the love and the values of humanity? What happened to the love and the fairness and equality?
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0: Instead of spreading love, we're spreading animosity.
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0: Lack of understanding leading us away from unity.
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2: 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Всегда с тобой.

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